Hit Radio Faktor. Wake up in the morning feeling like P. Diddy. 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I'm gonna hit this city. Let's before go. I leave, brush my teeth with a bottle of Jack. 'Cause when I leave for the night, I ain't coming.

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2: Thank you, thank you, thank you. 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

She's such a little DJ. Get that crank, my street, but not the freeway.

Gotcha. 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Kiss that dyke, I know you want the whole one. 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Girls that like the story, so I told one. Solvent. Mainline. Cashback. Hot top.

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0: 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Something about you. I can't keep my mind straight when I'm around you.

cracking jokes in the corner of our mouths, and I feel like I'm laughing in a dream. If I was young, I could wait outside your school, 'cause your face is like the cover of a magazine.

nothing surreal. When I get old, I will wait outside your house, 'cause your hands have got the power meant to heal.